Live Radio. I told her everything, kept no secrets. She saw my strengths, told her my weakness. We were invisible.

0: Musik, die Erinnerungen weckt. 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
2: Yo, man.
3: Yo.
2: Open up, man.
3: Yo, what do you want, man?
2: My girl just caught me.
3: You made her catch you?
2: I don't know how I let this happen.
3: With who?
2: The girl next door, you know?
3: Nah.
2: I don't know what to do.
3: Said it wasn't you.
2: Oh.

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It's hard to say that I'd rather stay awake when I'm asleep, because my dreams are bursting at the seams.

will fade eventually. So if our time is running out, day after day, we'll make the mundane a masterpiece. 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